beset on all sides by the inequities of the selfish and the tyranny of evil men. Blessed is he who in the name of charity and goodwill shepherds the weak through the valley of darkness, for he is truly his brother's keeper and the finder of lost children. And I will strike down upon thee with great vengeance and furious anger those who attempt to poison and destroy my brothers. You will know I am the Lord.

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And Mr. 9mm here, he's the shepherd protecting my righteous ass in the valley of darkness. Or it could mean, you're the righteous man, and I'm the shepherd. And it's the world that's evil.

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They said, "Is your name Henry?" I said, "Oh, why, sure." They say, "You the boy we've been looking for."

Put me in the lineup and let the bright light shine. Have a ten-pole soul like me standing in that line. I knew I was a victim of someone's evil plan when a stew pigeon walked in and said, that's the man.

prosecuting attorney started prosecuting me. Man, that cat gave me the third degree. He said, where were you the night of June 29? I said, I was home in bed. He said, Judge, this man is lying.

Tonight the charges of robbing the liquor store. Tonight the charges of carrying a 44. Tonight the charges of vagrancy too. But when the judge came down, pulled whiskey on my head, turned around to the jury and said, convict this man, he is drunk. What could I do?

0: Hey, I didn't know you played the guitar.
1: I don't. But you do.
0: I do.
1: Would you play something?
0: I'd love to. One condition.
1: What?
0: You sing with me?
1: I can do that. What do you have in mind?
0: Well, how about a bossa nova?
1: Bossa
0: nova.
1: Nova?
0: Bossa nova. It's easy.

0: It is easy.
1: Oh, it is very easy.
0: It is easy for me.
1: It is easy for you.
0: What do I do here? It's nice and easy.
1: Yes, you're easy.
0: What note I sing? You want some joke again?
1: E flat.
0: B flat.
1: E flat.
0: All right, lay it on me here.
1: Ready for the big finish?

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Yeah? And Rastafari is our fate from Jamaica. You have the Naya Bingi, you have the Bobo Shanti, you have the 12 tribe of Israel. Yeah? I see myself a blessed. And I thank you for many things. 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

0: Nachmittag voll süßer Überraschungen, Amek. 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
1: Nationalistic idolatry. 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

0: 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You know, it's amazing. 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You know, it's wonderful. Air Divo. 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It's Air Divo. Air Divo. Air Divo.
1: The stereo groove which follows this announcement, and the Sid Zoolop follows this announcement, contains spectacular sound surprises. Our killer sound surprises. Killer sound surprises. Past the limit of audibility.

All of us are born with the miraculous ability to determine the direction from which sounds approach us. In fact, we have an instinctive emotional need to be able to orient ourselves in terms of sound sources. Now, pay close attention to this stereo phenomenon. For instance, on the left, now on the right, maximum stereo separation, but by listening to either channel A or channel B separately, you have your choice of or with minimum crosstalk or interference between channels.

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Forget life and life. 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Who taught you to hate yourself from the top of your head to the soul of your feet? Who taught you to hate your own God? Who taught you to hate the race that you belong to? So much so that you don't want to be around each other. No, before you come in, Muhammad, the teaching, you should ask, who taught them, who taught you to hate your

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Three very unimportant little people were doing the best they could with an idea, and that's about all they had. And I don't know, maybe that night these three people were making history. But anyway, what I'm trying to tell you folks is, here we are.

Dub is drum and bass music. If you want to be academic about it or technical, you could say it's the deep structure of reggae. It's the very skeleton of the music.